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1: My name is Aygül. I'm singer, a music producer, beatmaker, beatboxer. Also director and blogger, so to say. And yes, I'm based in Vienna. I live with my partner, Patti Avish. Patti, it's your time.
2: My turn, yes. I'm a poet, a visual artist, street artist. I met Aygül 8 years ago, and this is how my artistic career actually started, because before I was studying at Vienna Economics University. And it was like more hobby like, and then Aygül came into my life and she showed me that actually art can be a career, and it was fascinating and inspirational, and this is how I started writing lyrics for Aygül and developing as an artist.
0: Okay, Aygül, can you please give me a short summary of how you develop music as a child with opera singing from self-taught producer now? So maybe a short summary, and then what is music for you today?
1: I was probably 7 years old. I was professional opera singer because it was my dream, kind of dream. And yes, until I discovered beatbox video from one little German boy. And I realized that, wow, voice is more just being like just singing, and you can actually experiment with different sounds, and you can be just one girl orchestra, so to say. And it became my hobby, like, but still I was doing opera whilst I started beatboxing. And my mom told me, hey, maybe you go to a battle, because we had battles already in our city. And gradually I started to winning. Mm-hmm. I saw the reaction of the audience, and I was so obsessed, because comparing with the opera audience, where everyone is really like
0: polite,
1: so to say, yes,
2: holding back,
1: but comparing with battles where people are so loud, so supportive, I realized that this is what I want to be, like being on different stage, singing or creating for another audience. And then I find out about life looping and gradually started getting into music production. But it's all started with a cappella music. But a cappella music actually showed me how to create tracks, basic tracks, like how it works, like the arrangement, like bass, beats, etc. And gradually, when I moved in Vienna, yeah, I've been living in Vienna for 10 years, and since I moved, I started watching YouTube videos for production, and yeah, and now I'm here.
0: And you all learned it by yourself?
1: Yes, I did, even though I was studying in Vienna Conservatorium, it wasn't enough for me because it was a little bit slow. With YouTube, you can be much faster. Yes.
2: And Aygül is a very it was fascinating, quite a nerd. For example, I was watching Instagram and videos, and she was nearby watching tutorials
1: all the time.
2: And I was like, wow, this is dedication and love. This is a real passion, because otherwise you wouldn't spend that much time watching tutorials.
1: But that's the reason probably I didn't learn German, because I spent all my all my days just learning music production from zero, literally, because I was watching tutorials like 8 hours a day minimum and practicing, because I was really a fan of music creating.
0: When did Patti cross your path?
2: Yes, it was 10 years ago, approximately 2015, the end of 2015. I was introduced by our mutual friend, and Aygül was looking for an author for her lyrics. And as I mentioned back then, I was writing poetry during the lectures, just for myself, you know. And then Aygül asked me to show something, and I showed, and it was a funny poem about bamboo.
1: Dying bamboo.
2: That died, yes, because I'm not very good with bamboo plants. And Aygül was like, okay, let's do something. And we met, and the first hook we wrote together, Aygül was doing music, and this is how it usually worked. Aygül creates music, and we're jamming. I just write whatever comes to mind. And the first hook we wrote was "When the World is About to End, Take My Hand." And this became our actually first song that we released.

0: I still remember this moment when Patty came up with this beautiful phrase, and we started to kiss each other's hands like, yes, we found it. We found something really special.
1: Yeah.
0: Even though we were like friends.
1: But we were together, yes. Yes. We were just colleagues. But you know how it goes.
2: How did it came to a romantic partnership?
0: We were friends. I mean, Patty doesn't like this word for us.
1: I always say we were colleagues. We were never friends. But it was much deeper, because like when you create something together so intimate and special, you dive deep into the depth of souls, discussing philosophy, everything spiritual and stuff.
0: Yeah, I think the first 6 months we just talked just to find these points of connections between us, the topics we like both, and yeah, that's probably it was like the bridge, but we basically built a bridge between us. And the most fascinating thing is that we were writing songs about love, and love started happening between us, like the same way it was written in the lyrics. That's why we believe in manifestation.
2: Okay, so actually the music told you to be together,
0: yes,
2: as a couple.
0: Yes.
1: I would say that we like invested the energy into the lyrics and music, and since you're repeating it all the time like a prayer or mantra, mm-hmm. I think this is how we believe that this is how it comes to life.
0: Yeah, but also I think we were created for each other too.
1: Because there was an instant connection.
0: Yes, yes.
1: There was an instant connection, and like a year after we worked together, we realized it was very sudden for both of us. Like, what? What is that? Mm. And the rest is us being here.
2: Maybe you can describe me a little bit how you both work together. Take me to a daily journey of your work.
0: Yes. We're trying to implement routine of creating, but we're still struggling with that, because we're like waiting for a muse. But now we are more like sitting in my studio and also discussing a lot of things that we want to talk about in our music. And I just showing some demos where I am singing on not existing language, so to say.
1: It's like imaginative language of English, in English sounding, so to say. It used to be different, but up until last month, I will describe the previous process, and then I will describe what it is now. It used to be like I come in the studio, and she plays me demos, and we discuss, and then she continues working on the music, and I nearby writing whatever comes to mind by everything we discussed. Now, I really started to be part of lyric writing process, and this became very interesting fusion, because this way Aygül now can say more what she wants to say to the world lyrics wise, and I'm there as a supportive element. It became a collaboration again, and I'm very proud of Aygül for starting writing poetry, and I love her poetry very much.
0: I have a great teacher.
2: On stage, Aygül, you are alone?
0: That's yes, right. I'm alone, yeah.
2: The performance is alone.
0: Yes, but sometimes I'm just taking Patty's hand and invite her on the stage, because I also love these moments when we are together on the stage, just dancing, kissing, and people are screaming, and it feels like our wedding all the time, every time. Like, we are just celebrating ourselves, our love, and we also inspire other people, I guess.
1: For me, it is a very special moment when Aygül invites me on stage. It used to be for the song Nobody Will Mind. The song was created by this when Aygül moved to Austria, from a homophobic country. It was very like revelational that it's more or less safer here to hold your partner's hand, and that nobody will mind. And even though it's still like problematic for some people, but in comparison, it was very like a fresh air. And Agir always says that her country was not always homophobic, that it became like this, and it's important to fight for our rights. And this is like where it becomes political and activistic during her concerts, to remind people that all this right-wing mood in Austria, in Germany, that we need to, yes, to be loud and to fight for what we have, and to fight for more. Yes, and this is when Julia invited me on stage, and for me it was very inspirational to be this, to experience this queer joy, because queer joy is important, and it's important to show that there is a space for queer joy, that this, that we exist and we love and we experience joy, and taking up space, basically. This is how I feel when we are on stage, both of us.
2: For me, your music, Aigul, feels very strong and very intense. The older you get, or the more I listen to your music from former times and how it sounds now, is it maybe a kind of a mirror how you feel also? Is it something you feel also to be strong and intense?
0: I think so too. Yeah, Katia, you are completely right, because I also, with new sound, especially with the album we are working right now, the sound is even more darker and deeper, because I was probably afraid to explore this side of myself, and I started to get into deeper and darker topics as well, because my whole life I wanted to be like positive, a very good girl, so to say, but now I'm trying to embrace my, I don't know, even sexiness, I don't know. Yeah, and this is reflection how I feel right now. And that's why the album will be really fluid regarding genre, because I also embracing this part of me in music, because I came from opera, but I always was shy to show this opera.

0: Yeah, in your latest video, it's called Inside. It's a song about passion and long-time relationship and also sexiness. Can you tell me more about the video and the song and the story behind?
1: Yes, the song was created by this fantasy of a person. I don't know, when we fall in love, I feel like we project a lot of things onto the person, what we need ourselves, for example. And this attention, this craving, I think it's about that, the exploration of this craving when you stop existing in a way, you dissolve into this craving, which is a part of falling in love. But it can be destructive. And this is like about the destructive part of when you lose yourself. Yeah, and the person just exists in you and you don't even hear yourself. It's just them.
2: Yes. And about the video, was directed by amazing, talented director Sabrina Norte. She wrote this storyline about love triangle. So me as a main character in this video, I'm struggling there between two relationships, like my real relationships and relationships from my imagination. It's really strong topic because feeling of love can come to you even if you are in relationships, long-term relationships, and sometimes it's really destructive. And yeah, we also wanted to show that there is a different shades of love as well. When you can be obsessed or like haunted by another person, even if you are in love with them, yes, with your main partner.
1: And even if you don't want to be obsessed or in love, it's just there and you kind of lose control and and it affects you, it affects your life, real life. And it's kind of somehow about losing your mind in a way. Like how Aygül sings, I ended up losing my mind, and this is how it feels.
0: Yeah, the aesthetic of the video reminds on the series Euphoria. Was that intended? Yeah, and maybe you can tell me one or two things about the work with Sabrina.
2: That's true. Aesthetic really reminds us as well about Euphoria. I think it's because general the direction of movies right now, the movie industry right now, because like even TV shows or movies, most of them started to look like music videos, you know. And honestly,

0: am really inspired by Euphoria visually. Sabrina Norton also she wanted to add this vibe of Euphoria, especially when we showed imagine relationships, so because it's not existing world, and it's very, very, very first time when I worked with a huge team of professionals, and we did this shooting during my birthday.
1: Yes, it was.
0: Because it was only the day when everyone could work. But it was really tough because on my birthday, we shoot scenes with my, so to say, real partner, with amazing actress. Her name is Albina. She's my best friend. But it was really tough because we both are actresses because we graduated one theatrical college. But still, like, it was so intense. I cried there and I was like, wow, what a gift I gave myself for a birthday to experience. Yes, because it was really... really painful topic.
1: They filmed fighting scenes on the first day.
0: Yeah. Yeah.
1: On the second day, it was already imaginative relationship. It was nice, sweet, slow.
0: Yeah.
1: But on the day, yes, it was only fighting and
2: What is the importance of music videos nowadays? But because some artists, they just got reels of a few seconds. I think it's really a decision to say, okay, we put money into this. So how do you think, how important are music videos nowadays?
0: Honestly, not really important, unfortunately, because now it's era of short content, and it makes sense that people now are prioritizing short content because the impact are better. Impact is better, and it's much cheaper. So, I mean, it's you don't need to pay anyone to create selfie video for TikTok. But when I was growing, I was watching MTV, and in general, when I'm creating music, I have visuals all the time, and I don't know what comes first, visual or music, because these two are not separated for me. That's why I will continue invest money, I think, for music videos, because just for me, it's really inspirational. And it was always a dream to create a visual story with my own music.
2: And I think it's another way of representation.
0: True, true.
2: Yeah. What are your most popular, beloved music videos? Maybe name one or two.
0: By other artists?
2: By other artists?
0: Yes, Sevda Lisa's videos are incredibly cool because Sevda Lisa is also like one of the main inspiration for me, and visually she's an icon for me. Also, my biggest inspiration is Woodkid. He does 3D videos as well, and very cinematic. And in general, like, I feel world needs more music videos with queer people, with women as main characters. That's why it's our job, I guess.
2: Inside is the first single, I guess, from your upcoming album. So what can we...
0: Second one, yes.
2: Second one, yes. What can we expect?
0: We decided to drop a song every 2 or 3 months. So the next one will be released on the 26th of September. A very, very, very special song, because this song about us. Of course, like every song about us, Patty and me, almost every. But this one is really, really special. Yeah, a song called Found.
2: Mm-hmm.
0: Patty.
1: And the song is about us, how we found each other.
0: Yeah.
1: The first lyrics goes, I searched the entire world until I found you. And this is how it felt when I met Aygül. Even though now we're talking now that we met each other when we were young. I was 24 and Aygül was 22, because I was thinking that I was looking for Aygül my whole life. Back then it felt like it, and now I'm like, oh, okay, I met Aygül and I was young, and this is a gift. So yeah, the song is about how I was searching.
0: We have a hook where it's changing all the time. You found me, I found you. You found me, I found you. So, and it will be a dancing song and very, very electronic, but at the same time, really gentle and soft.
1: I guess the voice is very soft there, I feel.
0: Yeah.
1: And very soothing. And again, speaking about representation of queer love, my art is also very like queer love and joy oriented. I like how it's in the song also the topic to show that this is how our love looks like. And now when Aygül sings the song, I go on stage during this song, not Nobody Will Mind anymore, but this one, to dance and feel this free spirit that we can do it here and in the safe space of the concert. And after the last concert, a couple came to me and said, thank you for what you do for the queer couples representation. And this is so interesting how we having this audience and voice, we are the representation. And it's so interesting to think about it, because for me, other people are representation, and for other people, we can be this representation of love.
0: Yes, and in general, like, album is representation of different shades of love. Every song has a color. Some of them will be really dark, some of them will be really light, and I think the next single will be really, really light. I for me, it has orange and pink colors. I don't know how to explain, but when I create music, I see colors, and so it will be really colorful and really, really beautiful.
2: This was already my last question, so if you want to adjust something, feel free to adjust.
1: I just wanted to add that it's a privilege to talk about what we talk about, and to be open how we are open, because I wasn't open until 2022. And since then, I started really creating not queer-coded music, but really openly queer. And Inside is the first music video that became a statement of Aygül's openness, and because it's still very scary sometimes to be open, and our existence was made political, and it's still a privilege to be very open about very vulnerable parts of yourself. And artists are actually sharing their vulnerable parts, and in our case, it happened to be queer love. Yes, and yeah, I wanted to add this.

0: The one and only. Locally accepted, internationally approved. DJ Bakuza.
1: DJ Bakuza, the original selector.
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is some confusion as to what magic actually is. I think that this can be cleared up if you just look at the very earliest descriptions of magic. Magic, in its earliest form, is often referred to as the art. I believe that this is completely literal. I believe that magic is art, and that art, whether that be writing, music, sculpture, or any other form, is literal magic. Art is, like magic, the science of manipulating symbols, words, or

book of spells is simply a fancy way of saying grammar. Indeed, to cast a spell is simply to spell, to manipulate words, to change people's consciousness. And I believe that this is why an artist or writer is the closest thing in the contemporary world that you are likely to see to a shaman. I believe that all culture must have arisen from the cult. Originally, all of the facets of our culture, whether they be in the arts or the sciences, were the province of the shaman. The fact that in present times, this magical power has degenerated to the level of cheap entertainment and manipulation is, I think, a tragedy. At the moment, the people who are using shamanism and magic to shape our culture are advertisers. Rather than trying to wake people up, their shamanism is used as an opiate to tranquilize.

magic box of television, and by their magic words, their jingles, can cause everybody in the country to be thinking the same words and have the same banal thoughts all at exactly the same moment.

status. 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We not fall by the wayside. 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Slide away now. Slide away.

Hello, hello and welcome. Here we are back again, Lost in Music. Opening track for today is Deep Dive Corporation and a track of the no longer available album Blackmail Recordings and

Track number 2 is of the latest Compact compilations called Compact Total 12. The band's Who Made Who, and it's the Michael Meyer mix of Every Minute Alone. And to me, it sounds a lot like a modern version of The Doors. I don't know, it's because of the voice. Well, you'll find out for yourself.

with PMFM. FMA. Yeah, here is an album that I, well, not ignored, I simply found out 4 months after release. It's an act called Marion, and that's Marek Heyman and Fabian Reichelt. So they made a name out of Marek and Fabian, Marion. The album's called Only Our Hearts to Lose, off the record label Freude am Tanzen. Enjoy dancing, and this is Letter.

0: Music.
1: Yeah, Marianne was from Germany. This one as well. Oliver Koletzki,

0: 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The Dive with PMFM.
1: Yeah, yesterday I received a brand new track of the artist Ganga from Denmark, from Copenhagen. And yeah, I like it, so I throw it in. Sky Coming Down by Ganga.

Next up is the fully bearded dub of Groove Armada's Shameless Dub. Really dubby.

The Dive with PM FM. Well, to be honest, I didn't like the latest Stimming album, but his new production together with David August is great. This is Sexy Beast.

Last track of today's show is by Craig Torrance and Finn Cassie, Your Mind. Bit of disco house in a way. Well, that's it for now. As usual, I hope you liked my collection and come back to me next week, same station, same time. Adios, bye bye, tschüss, auf Wiedersehen.

Okay, guys, can we cut the track now? Can we stop? Guys, please, can we stop? Hey, can we stop? Stop. Thank you. Okay, I think we're gonna go on commercial now. Commercial break. All right, roll it.

0: Welcome back to this week's show of The Basement Sessions. I'm your host, Dub Maddox, here. And for the next hour, I'm going to be pumping a lot of tunes. Featured artist of the week is Eva Lazarus. We've got some brand new freshly baked tracks from The Next Men and Kiko Bun. We've got the Irie track of the week. We've got some classic throwback hip hop, as well as we're going to dive into some treasure chest gems. But let's kick it off with Choice Cuts. Kick off Launcher Loop, Alborosian Promo, Calling Dancers, Gardna, and Charlie Bricks In My Zone. Starting right now.
1: Choice Cuts.

0: There you go. Garnett and Charlie Bricks with Launch a Loop, Albarozzi, and Promo. This week's artist of the week is Bristol-based multi-genre artist Eva Lazarus, who's been gaining prominence over the last few years, and she's right up there with the talent and profile of her peers like Holly Cook, Soom T, and Marina P. She put out her first full-length album in 2019 called More Fire with Mungo's Hi-Fi, and she's guested on a lot of tracks. So for her feature, I want to pick a track from her album, one with Mungo's Hi-Fi, and then one with the next band. So kicking off three in a row is Babylon Raid, Amsterdam, and then Rude Gal, which is the answer track to the next Mint's 2018 song with Gentleman's Dub Club and Gardner called Rude Boy. Here it is, Eva Lazarus, featured artist of the week.
1: Featured artist of the week.

Okay, miss, we've had a complaint. Protocol states that music must be kept below 85 decibels. If you can keep it down to a reasonable level, we can let it go this time. Next time, we'll have to issue a criminal behaviour order. You have been warned.

0: Come on easy, we got the bumping style, y'all believe me. Rodney P alongside Dubmatic as we dip and move and go on in us on real vibes. Yeah.
1: One time for the girl then, time for the next man.

0: There you have it. Bristol-based Eva Lazarus and a three-song shot for Featured Artist of the Week. Last one was Rude Gal, the answer to Rude Boy from the next bin. Mungos and Eva with Amsterdam and Mungos and Eva again to wrap up that three-song set looking at Eva Lazarus.
1: Hip-hop throwback.
0: Now we go into the hip-hop throwback. This week, first one is from Diggable Planet's song called Jettin' from 1994. It was their follow-up album, Blowout Comb, which I had on my headphones nonstop. Although what's interesting, this album did not follow up quite as well to their first one because they decided they didn't want to be as pop or mainstream. Not pop, but more mainstream and commercial sounding. They wanted to go and dive into what they were really into, which is exploring sounds, styles, and mashing them all together. Because if you know the Diggable Planets, that's what they are. They kind of set the standard for that sound and style that they have. But on Jettin, the only sample that they used in this one here is from Bob James, a 1979 song called Blue Lick. So that's the first Diggable Planet. Second one is Gangstar, Step Into the Arena from 1999. And in 2007, it was named one of the greatest hip-hop albums of all time by IGN.com. Here we go, hip-hop throwback basement sessions, Dubmatics.

0: check out all of the shows and sign up to our mailing list today. Don't miss a session.
1: There you have it, our hip hop throwback for this week. Gangstar, Step in the Arena from 1990, and Diggable Planets with Jettin, 1994. It is that time where I open up the oven, I pull out some hot tunes, freshly baked, and this is the time when we're going to showcase what I just came across for this week. First one up, Next Men. There's another prolific group, much like Mungo's Hi-Fi. They're keeping it on point. This is with Kiko Bun, brand new song called Big Time. Second one is for Maddox and writer Shafiq in a song called Long Time. Bass, and then Sessions Dubmatics.

0: Sender.
1: To run for my life with a dozen art roses in my arms, it was a gamble.

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Formatics and Ryder Shafiq with Long Time. Before that, The Next Men with Kiko Bun. Big Time. Long Time, Big Time. I like how that worked together. Now we're going to move to the Irie track of the week. This is what they select every week. And every day, they have the Irie track of the day. It's called Irie Tracks of the Day. You can go visit their site, iriemag.com. Submit your track and get in touch. Check out what's going on. They always have a lot of great content. And it is updated all the time. Number one reggae magazine online around the world today. Their pick this week from Jamaica, but living in Manchester, UK, Don Hartley, Big Mountain 2 with a sweet, sweet roots rock lover's tune.

Irie track of the week. There you have it, Don Hartley, song called Big Mountain 2. Now it's that time where we're going to dive into the treasure chest when I'm looking for gems that I just want to play. And I got four of them for you today. First one is Stand High Patrol with Easy Rider. And then we're going to hit to my man, Butch Cassidy's sound system with Take Me to Your Leader. Then Ace Skills Crafty Cuts and Droop Capone with Peaches. Congo Natty and Jinx and Dub dropping New Beginnings Dub Step A Remix for this week's four-shot treasure chest, kicking off right now.

All right, it looks like I'm almost out of time. I thought I'd be able to get to the rinse out. I won't be able to this week because I do want to play the Congo Natty track. So first of all, I want to say thank you for listening to the show. It's greatly appreciated. I'd love to share the music with you. If you want to know when each new episode is put out, which is Fridays, go hop over to BassmentSessions.com, B-A-S-S-M-E-N-T, Sessions.com, and you can sign up on the mailing list right on the homepage. Some shout-outs I want to give to the people who support the show: Ralph Heiss, Heavy Hits, Polyester Cat, Crave, Hippie Crave, Rio Perdo, Huffy05, Josh L. Roots Radio, Herba Boom, Spiky Spine, Matsuru Jaku, Ultra Bass, Gary Grogan, Andy Cerruti, Chris LP, Barney, Michael Gilbert, Rick Envis, and Sunset Sea Rider. Thank you to everybody. I'll be back again next week. Taking us out is the fourth track in our treasure chest before I had to interrupt us to say goodbye, Congo Natty Jinx and Dub. Check it out. I'll see you again next week. Have a good one.

0: make it happen, something happen. I don't know. Now I can hear myself. It's not here. Just let me so turn up. Here. So, it's still stupid. Here.
1: Zwei Stück.
0: Was? This is the blues, here. So, this is the blues, huh? Let me tell you this, guys. You know, the first time when I was fully sold, that the Latvian blues band was playing in the Chicago Blues Festival in 2005. Now, it's second time. Thank you very much for having us, and it's a big pleasure.
2: So
0: Latvian guys,
2: Latvian
0: warriors are here in this beautiful, legendary festival. Thank you very much for having us here. Thanks from my heart and my soul. And we'll try to do our best to show what we can. I hope we do what the Latvian warriors are doing there. We're going to take a beautiful song, and we're going to dedicate all the ladies, for all the ladies in the house, and the ladies that are ready to sing with us the song. It's called Take Me Baby As I Am. You know what? I'm the blues man. Don't fuck with me.

cooking up some shit that's gonna fuck your eardrums up. You know what I'm saying? It's gonna reach your heart. It's gonna make you wanna get up out your bed and sleep for some time. It's called Soul Stew.

Hello and welcome to Journeys Across Sounds here on Radio Störfunk. I'm Isidro Vasconcelos, and for the next hour we're taking a journey across sounds, from deep cuts to timeless classics, from unexpected textures to tracks that stay with you long after the music stops. And that was Extra Golden from with a track called It's Not Easy from the album OK Oyot System from 2006. It was based on a project in a documented Washington DC and Nairobi-Benga collaboration built from the field research in Kenyan music.

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1: Though we are told to mourn it, we must know that it was a noble sound. As we gather here to mourn the passing of this noble sound, we should take the pains to remember something. There are some of us who don't accept the dreams of dragons as their own, no matter how grand those dragons might say they are. Yes, there are some who will refuse to drop the candle even when pushed into a dark cave and locked there behind a stone.

And we just heard John Scofield and Chunk and Parcels and Full Amour with Free Full Amour remix from the album Day Night Remixed, and as an EP from 2022. Full Amour remix released by Because Music as part of the band's Day and Night remix series.

That was Lorca with The Novel Sounds, James Yule with The Sweet Love, Clap Your Hands, Say Yeah with Gimme Some Souls, and just now Fujiyaya and Miyagi with Ankle Injuries. From their album Transparent Things 2006. It's a track number one on the album, whose title is explicitly taken from Vladimir Nabokov's 1972 novel Transparent Things.

Doug Hrim Blunt with Gentle Persuasion, the Dandy Warhols with Bohemian Like You, and the Underground System Sleazy with their album and Looking in EP 2023, released in Razor and Tape on the Looking

And that's all for this edition of Journeys Across Sounds here on Radio Stillfunk. Thank you for listening, wherever you have joined us from, and it's been a pleasure to take this journey with you. Until next time, take care and stay tuned to Radio Stillfunk.